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2: Well, good evening. As we get you up, out the door, and on your way home for your Monday commute, still seeing several of the same slowdowns out there, so not too bad. We got some slow going if you're traveling out to the North Valleys, of course, westbound 80 between USA and the Nugget Resort, I-80 east near the Nugget Resort. Up on North McCarran, we're still seeing some congestion both directions, a lot of that in the westbound lane this time between 395 and Pyramid Way. Still heavy traffic northbound South McCarran between Greg Street and Nugget Avenue, northbound 580 between Neal Road and Moana Lane, and 580 south at Moana. From the Right Now Traffic Center, I'm Kristen Snow.

0: 98.1. Let me be the first to congratulate you on making it through another work day. 10 minutes past 5, commutes on, still sunshine, 82 in Reno, Sparks. And the calls keep coming in. Who knew? I certainly did. We're talking about your least favorite smell. In other words, the one that you would say, P.U., get it away from me. No bueno. 800-981. Let's take another call here. Yeah, Cable.
1: Hey, JJ. How's it going?
0: So far, so good. How about yourself?
1: Good. I have something for the least favorite smell.
0: And that would be?
1: Black licorice.
0: Oh, see, that's why we're not married. I love black licorice.
1: Yeah. You don't like red licorice? You like the black?
0: Yeah, you probably like the red vines or the Twizzlers, don't you?
1: I do.
0: Yeah. Once again, ladies and gentlemen, women are from Venus, men are from Mars.
1: Yep.
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3: Well, good evening. We are continuing to see some congestion and slowing through the Spaghetti Bowl on out to the North Valleys. Still got some heavy traffic with an earlier accident being cleared I-80 East between the Nugget Resort and the Spaghetti Bowl. Westbound 80 still slowing down between USA and Lockwood. Got a little bit of a clearing. Traffic does pick up again. Westbound 80 at Vista Boulevard. Going to run you to the Nugget Resort. 580 northbound between South Virginia Street and Moana Lane. And lastly, we are still seeing some congestion both directions at the Nugget Avenue overpass as well. Northbound South McCarran between Gregg Street and Nugget Avenue. From the Right Now Traffic Center, I'm Kristen Snow.
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22: Hi, I'm Chief Meteorologist Jeff Thompson in the Colo 8 First Alert Weather Center. Clear sky and mild overnight. Look for low 50s in Reno Sparks. Then we're back to 88, a pretty warm day on Tuesday. Plenty of sunshine. We'll have some more wind late in the week and cooler for the weekend.
23: Thank you, Jeffrey. Let's head back to the phones here on the Bull Station. We're talking about, yes, your least favorite smell. Your least favorite smell. Or the one that makes you go, sorry, I like to be graphic on occasion. What is it? 800-0981, another call. Yes, Cable, go right ahead.
24: Hey, JJ, this is Carolyn. The scent I can't stand is asphalt.
23: Really?
24: Yeah.
23: You probably have a hard time going through construction sites.
24: Well, if they're pouring asphalt, yeah.
23: Yeah, if they're pouring asphalt. So what do? You have to go through, they're pouring asphalt, you hold your breath, do you spray air freshener in the car? What do?
24: No, I just grin and bear it because they just did our whole community, the street and the driveways, and it was rough for a couple of days.
23: Uh-huh. Yeah, I could see it now. Your husband borrows the car. There's a bunch of barf on the passenger seat. He looks at you and says, drove through asphalt again, didn't you?
24: Yeah, he knows me well.
25: People used to laugh at him when he said he wanted to be a comedian. Well, nobody's laughing now.
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0: Hey, Bold 98.1, this young lady right here is getting to be a lot like Morgan Wallen. You can't throw a brick in any direction without hitting one of her songs. Here she is with her latest, Be Her. It's Ella Langley with JJ on the Bull.
1: She

0: K-Bull 98.1, I'll tell you what hurts so bad. You're out golfing, you're a foot from the hole, and you two-putt. Ugh, embarrassing. J.J. Christie on your way home, 19 before 6 o'clock. Thanks for tuning in. We got another call coming in. This has been a killer question today. What's your least favorite smell? Least favorite smell. The one that makes you want to barf. 800-0981. I'll take another call. Hope it's a guy. Guys have the better calls. Well, when it comes to this question. Yeah, Cable, it's JJ.
1: What's up, JJ? How are you, buddy?
0: Not much. What's going on?
1: Well, you're doing this nasty smell thing, yeah?
0: Yes, I am.
1: I don't know if anybody's called on this one. If they haven't, they're all losing their mind. But the smell of microwave sushi.
0: Ooh. And you probably bought it at a gas station, too.
1: It's possible, yeah. The problem is I work with a bunch of people that think it's a good idea to microwave sushi.
0: Ooh, no.
1: Yeah.
0: My next question would be, hey, before you go fishing, do you put your bait in the microwave so it's hot and tasty for the fish?
1: Oh, that's rank.
0: Yeah, I know. Maybe not for the fish. Golly. You definitely.
1: Have a great day, JJ.
2: K-Bull 98.1, right now traffic.
3: Good evening. Still seeing some slowdown and congestion in and out of the Spaghetti Bowl right now, and specifically if you're traveling out to the North Valleys. We do have some slowdown still westbound 80 between USA Parkway and Lockwood, up on North McCarran both directions between El Rancho and Rock, and northbound South McCarran between Greg Street and Nugget Avenue. Everything else is in the clear. Drive safely. From the Right Now Traffic Center, I'm Kristen.
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In case you're wondering when King Brown's new bar on Lower Broadway in Nashville will open up, well, it already has. Way back in late May, so get a move on. Here he is now, his latest one. It's called Woman on the Bull.

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Well, guess who's going to the Post Malone Jelly Roll Flyaway of their choice? Sharon Sanhue, that's who. Sharon and her guests picked Nashville as their destination. Good choice. Have fun. Send pictures. I'm kind of curious. Good luck from Cable 98.1. She was 16.

0: RJJ, seeing you home safe and sound. Oh, I got another sweet deal for you. 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
13: I am Chief Meteorologist Jeff Thompson in the Colo 8 First Alert Weather Center. Clear sky and mild overnight. Look for low 50s in Reno Sparks. Then we're back to 88, a pretty warm day on Tuesday. Plenty of sunshine. We'll have some more wind late in the week and cooler for the weekend.
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0: day one. Couple things you may not know about Choosin' Texas, that big hit from Ella Langley. Not only did Miranda Lambert co-write the song, she also made a cameo in the music video. Now I'm going to have to watch the video. I haven't yet. Here's Jordan Davis on the Bull.
1: It's

K-Bowl 98.1. What's that? Taylor Swift making country music again? That was not on my bingo card, but here we are. While a full-blown country album is not on the table, she did write a country song for Toy Story 5. It's called I Knew It, I Knew You. Wow. Guess we'll have to wait and see. Ella Langley, Morgan Wallen right now on The Bull.

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True country leader in Reno. 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

98.1. That's it for me. Things to do, people to see, places to go. JJ Christy here saying have yourself a great Monday evening. By the way, the Bull, the Sparks Nugget, and Highmark Distillery in Reno giving you Urban and Bourbon. This is week number two. Just listen to the Bob Show all this week, 8 to 9 a.m. when he plays a Keith Urban song. Be caller 10. Win Keith Urban tickets to his show at the Sparks Nugget and a whiskey barrel filling pre-party at Highmark Distillery this coming June 5th. It's Urban and Bourbon with K Bull 98.1.

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0: KVUL random fact for the day. 90% of all crawfish consumed in the U.S. is produced in Louisiana. Yeah, like I needed to tell you that. You already knew. I'll leave you with Thomas Rhett and Jordan Davis on the Bull.
1: Didn't win a lotto, but the dogs won. Didn't bag a biggin', but I saw

0: Corey Kent's going to be coming on the show soon. We're going to talk to him about that song with Coe Wetzel right there, Rocky Mountain Low. I'm Bev. This is Country Nights Live, and Corey's got a little bit of an interesting pre-show ritual.
1: We do our pre-show shots, then we do our handshakes, and everybody has an individual handshake with every other person. We didn't have all of our normal stuff, so one of our guys was like, well, I have this taser. And we're like, okay, well, we should spin it, like spin the bottle, except taser roulette. And then the next night, it was like so exhilarating to everybody. Like we went out, it was 30 seconds before we were on stage, we did this. The next night, we were like, hey, does anybody want to do taser roulette again? And everybody's like, I'm in. If you partake in the pre-show shot, then you're automatically in. So if you don't want to be in, don't take the shot.
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24: You ever wake up in the middle of the night or maybe first thing in the morning and notice drool on your pillow? Unless you're sleeping next to someone who hasn't already seen all your good, bad, and ugly, it's probably not that big a deal and not anything to worry about unless it's something that just started happening recently. When people drool at night, it's often because of a stuffy nose, acid reflux, or being a mouth breather. People who sleep on their stomach or side are more likely to drool than someone who sleeps on their back. But in some cases, drooling at night can be a warning sign of something more serious, like dental issues, sleep apnea, or even early symptoms of Parkinson's disease. If you're at all concerned about this, the best place to start is with an ENT doctor, an ears, nose, and throat doctor. They can recommend a sleep study to possibly get some answers. I'm Dr. Sanjay Gupta, helping you live a better life.
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0: I saw you at the game the other night. 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Well, let me be real with you. 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It's school sports, and it's a game, our game. 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

Good morning, good evening, whatever time of day it is for you. Always happy that you are here. My name is Justin. This is the Overnight Ride, and I'm going to be completely honest with you. I may do this show shirtless. I'll tell you why coming up next. Right now, Riley Green, and Change My Mind. If you should-

I don't know if I can say what the sign says, but a fan of Gavin Adcock wanted to be at his show so badly that they took to a certain business venture. It's on his Instagram page. Just look for yourself. It's Wannabe on the Overnight Ride.

0: I was sweating bullets for a day and a half. My name's Justin. This is The Overnight Ride. One thing about me, I do love a gummy candy. And one that I love are the Scandinavian swimmers at Trader Joe's. If they sound weird, they're not. They're just their take on Swedish fish. But for copyright laws, they can't call them that, so they call them Scandinavian swimmers. And they are absolutely delicious. And I had run out of gummy candy, so I went to Trader Joe's. And, you know, you search through, the nicest employees ever. Everybody's in a Hawaiian shirt. It's a vibe. I love it. I feel like family. And I see that there is sour Scandinavian swimmers. So I buy 3 bags of them and absolutely cook 1 bag. I mean, it was demolished. It stood no chance. I felt really bad about myself afterwards. So I eat it and I feel fine. I call my mom and I said, hey, they have new sour Scandinavian swimmers at Trader Joe's. There's a long pause on the phone and she goes, oh no. And I said, huh? She's like, you may have extreme stomach cramps. Like, you need to stay in the house for the next 2 days. And I said, why? And she goes, 8 of those things have 50% of your daily fiber intake. And I had to demolish the whole bag. So now I'm sweating bullets. I'm freaking out. I'm like preparing myself. I was going to call off work. So I do a little research. They're not the Scandinavian swimmers, but the new sweet and sour gummy worms candies from Trader Joe's. 8 of them have half your daily fiber intake. People online didn't know this. They were eating the whole bag, and then they were going to the emergency room because a lot was leaving their body. So much so that on the sign at Trader Joe's, they're basically warning you that you need to have a toilet around you at all times if you eat too many of them. So I'm bringing you that information because I thought, this is the end for me. I'm going to have to go to the ER and get an IV. No, it's just the gummy worms. Just be warned.
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0: My name is Justin. This is the Overnight Ride. And if you gave me a bingo card of things that would happen in 2026, this wouldn't be on there. This wouldn't be on any board I got. It is Cody Johnson dancing to an AI song about Puerto Rico on Instagram. Emily Ann Roberts and Clinton Black were also in the video, and Cody Johnson is shimmying and shaking. I think after he won Entertainer of the Year, he's like, you know what? We're just living life. And I envy him. It's online now, and it's very viral. It's Kojo in the fall.
1: I've been going.

0: That is new from Caroline Jones. You're It For Me, Honey, on The Overnight Ride. I'm Justin. You can always catch me on Instagram. Justin Off Air. Thomas Rhett, Jordan Davis, Ain't A Bad Life on The Overnight Ride.
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0: say so. Dan and Shay say so on the overnight ride. Cryptic message from them. They asked if anybody was getting married in Nashville over the next couple weeks. They said, if you are, hit them up. Are they going to crash a wedding? Anybody out there listening planning on getting married? Come down here to Nashville. We got a couple chapels. Hit up Dan and Shay, and you might wind up with them at your wedding.
1: The Overnight Ride. The Overnight Ride. Live from Nashville and heard across America. We'll be right back.
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When it's stuck in my head, I feel like it's going to be stuck in your head. And that's exactly what this one is doing. It is new from Stella Lefty, Boston, on the Overnight Ride. On a train.

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0: Tyler Hubbard, land on the overnight ride. It is CMA Fest this week. It is the biggest week in Nashville. Basically, every country star is here, besides Luke Combs and Morgan Wallen. I have a feeling we're going to get a Florida Georgia Line announcement this week, or a surprise reunion again. Now, they've been saying 2027 might be the year they come back. I think we're going to get a little appetizer this week. Just have a feeling. Nothing, no inside information, just a feeling.
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2: 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The overnight ride will be right back.
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10: Recent survey conducted by Common Sense Media found one-third of teenagers prefer AI companions over humans for serious conversations. There's a term for that: social offloading. And experts we talked to warned that this habit could be stunting emotional growth, leaving an already isolated generation who came of age during the pandemic even less prepared for the messiness of human interaction. Sure, AI can help you polish whatever it is you're looking to say, but that's not very human, right? It's the messiness that makes our interactions with each other so real. It's also what makes them so validating, help us to develop our confidence, our voice, our deep bonds with each other. Psychiatrists we talked to encouraged turning to family or friends when you're struggling to express yourself. they are keen to help. I'm Dr. Sanjay Gupta, helping you live a better life.
11: 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Pop gets to pick. 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

0: What are you doing out there?
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0: Don't know a ton of details. Haven't heard it, but it looks like we're getting a new country song from Taylor Swift. My name's Justin. This is the Overnight Ride that coincides with Toy Story 5. The song will be out Friday, June 5th, called I Knew It, I Knew You, and I believe it's based on Jessie, the cowgirl's story in the new movie, where I've heard most of the movie is about her. I don't know if this is a full album. This might be a one-off. Very interested, but Taylor Swift will have a country-esque song, and we'll hear it this Friday.
1: 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The Overnight Ride will be right back.
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14: You ever wake up in the middle of the night or maybe first thing in the morning and notice drool on your pillow? Unless you're sleeping next to someone who hasn't already seen all your good, bad, and ugly, it's probably not that big a deal and not anything to worry about unless it's something that just started happening recently. When people drool at night, it's often because of a stuffy nose, acid reflux, or being a mouth breather. People who sleep on their stomach or side are more likely to drool than someone who sleeps on their back. But in some cases, drooling at night can be a warning sign of something more serious, like dental issues, sleep apnea, or even early symptoms of Parkinson's disease. If you're at all concerned about this, the best place to start is with an ENT doctor, an ears, nose, and throat doctor. They can recommend a sleep study to possibly get some answers. I'm Dr. Sanjay Gupta, helping you live a better life.

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7: You ever wake up in the middle of the night or maybe first thing in the morning and notice drool on your pillow? Unless you're sleeping next to someone who hasn't already seen all your good, bad, and ugly, it's probably not that big a deal and not anything to worry about unless it's something that just started happening recently. When people drool at night, it's often because of a stuffy nose, acid reflux, or being a mouth breather. People who sleep on their stomach or side are more likely to drool than someone who sleeps on their back. But in some cases, drooling at night can be a warning sign of something more serious, like dental issues, sleep apnea, or even early symptoms of Parkinson's disease. If you're at all concerned about this, the best place to start is with an ENT doctor, an ears, nose, and throat doctor. They can recommend a sleep study to possibly get some answers. I'm Dr. Sanjay Gupta, helping you live a better life.
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7: You ever wake up in the middle of the night or maybe first thing in the morning and notice drool on your pillow? Unless you're sleeping next to someone who hasn't already seen all your good, bad, and ugly, it's probably not that big a deal and not anything to worry about unless it's something that just started happening recently. When people drool at night, it's often because of a stuffy nose, acid reflux, or being a mouth breather. People who sleep on their stomach or side are more likely to drool than someone who sleeps on their back. But in some cases, drooling at night can be a warning sign of something more serious, like dental issues, sleep apnea, or even early symptoms of Parkinson's disease. If you're at all concerned about this, the best place to start is with an ENT doctor, an ears, nose, and throat doctor. They can recommend a sleep study to possibly get some answers. I'm Dr. Sanjay Gupta, helping you live a better life.
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0: First Alert weather forecast. We've got some warm days ahead with a high of 89 degrees here in Reno today. Westerly winds 15 to 25 miles per hour. Winds are going to pick up even more tomorrow. Could have some gusts 30 to 40 miles per hour, which will increase fire danger. As for temperatures, high tomorrow of 88 degrees. And then we're looking at some 90s on Thursday and Friday.
1: All right. Thank you, Lindsay. 90s. Must be time for the Reno Rodeo. I'll only say that 27 more times, and that's it. 6:03, we have 53 in Reno, 49 in Carson City, 38 in beautiful South Lake Tahoe. Welcome on in. It is Tuesday, June the 2nd. How are you? We'll find out. My name is Bob. Glad to be back with you on a beautiful Tuesday morning. Luke Combs, sleepless in a hotel room. Ah, me last night. I'll explain. Hang on, from the Bulls.

Cowboy Up on a Wednesday. See you at the Reno Rodeo Kickoff Concert. 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

0: saw in the Bull Station, he's drunk on a plane. Really, the only way to go, I think, in and out of Reno, Tahoe. What I already knew was confirmed. Flying in and out of Reno, the ninth most turbulent airport in the country, I think. So, there you go. I didn't mind flying until I moved to Reno. Only way to fly now. Drunk on a plane. 611, first caller of the day, and winning next on the Bull. Hang on, let's check right now traffic. What's up?
1: K-Bull 98.1, right now traffic.
2: Police report they're still working to clear a crash with an injury in Reno on 580 southbound near the Spaghetti Bowl. And heavy traffic still reported on 80 eastbound from McCarran Boulevard east to Lockwood. From the Right Now Traffic Center, I'm the Sax.
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7: A better life with Dr. Sanjay Gupta.
8: How often do you stop to wonder whether you should share something that's revealing, maybe even embarrassing, with a partner, a friend, or even your boss? In her new book called Revealing, The Underrated Power of Oversharing, behavioral scientist Leslie John says doing just that can help you deepen relationships that are vital to your life. We need people to trust us in order to get things like love, friendship, and career success. That's what she told us. When you make yourself vulnerable by revealing something sensitive, it does make other people trust you. In turn, when you ask someone to reveal something about themselves, showing that interest will generally lead someone to like you more. Why? Because people like to be asked about themselves, she says. It also signals that they are discriminating and choosy, but in a good way. I'm Dr. Sanjay Gupta, helping you live a better life.
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0: Bowl 98.1 622. It's Bob, Kristen, Marie, and doing some early things like she does.
1: Good morning.
0: Hello. She came in just to say hi. I go, okay, what should first caller be? Because I don't have anything.
1: How about, what about your nightmare moving stories?
0: I got to tell you, Bullsciples, and it's called dropping the fourth wall, taking a peek behind the curtain. I've been moving, and I'll get more into that, but the point is I'm moving out of my house that I've been in for 17 years, and you think it can be a weekend or, you know, oh, I'll knock it out in a weekend. You can't.
1: No, never.
0: You accumulate so much stuff.
1: Yeah, it's like a two-week thing.
0: And so now I'm living out of the radio station. I'm living out of my truck. I'm living out of the house that I'm going to temporarily. It's a whole thing, and it's making me livid and angry.
1: Moving's the worst. It's the worst.
0: Thank you. And then
1: you're never actually done. You're like up to the last minute. I mean, when we moved out of our house, the power was out. I was there in the dark trying to clean stuff, trying to take glow in the dark stars off my kid's ceiling. Like, there are little things, like, you will never be done.
0: Never be done. You go, oh, yeah. So, you know, my out was June 1st. It's obviously June 2nd. I still got to go back today and get the last, let's say 9.81% of it. And so, it's got me in a bad mood. So, I'm trying. So, let's rally. What should first caller be? Would you lose in the move? I don't know.
1: Let's try and think of something positive. Let's turn it around here. Let's not have people just calling in complaining, right? Let's find a silver lining. I don't know.
0: Silver lining in a move. Okay. Let me know when you find one.
1: Yeah, exactly.
0: In the meantime.
1: This might take us a minute.
0: How are you?
1: Real quick. Oh, I'm doing something fun. I'm potty training my last kid.
0: Nice.
1: Yeah.
0: Nice.
1: Three accidents, but three times in the potty. So we'll call that a win for
0: that's
1: day
0: a
1: one.
0: Wash, yeah.
1: Right.
0: There's three a lot, accidents, three in the potty.
1: Yeah, there's a lot with parenting that's bittersweet, right? Yeah. You know, this is not one of them.
0: Well, good for you. It's time. He's six.
1: I know, right?
0: No. he is the boy. Do you put the Cheerios, the Fruit Loops in and say aim?
1: I don't know. Okay. I just have him sit. So that's what I know. That's what we're doing.
0: There you go. There it is. A potty training story. 775-800-0981. How did you potty train your kids? Give us some sort of related story. Kids, grandkids, on potty training. The more entertaining, the better. Or actually, the more truth. We just want truth. We're all about truth. Give us the reality of potty training any way you want. On the bullhorn right now, and yes. How about... Oh, this is big. Extreme Bull tickets.
1: Ooh.
0: Extreme Bull tickets just for our potty training story? Are you kidding? What to the what?
1: I mean,
0: what is happening?
1: You can't get those anywhere.
0: Extreme Bulls for extreme potty training. Go.
2: 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Right now, traffic.
3: Police report that they're still working to clear a crash with an injury in Reno on 580 southbound near the Spaghetti Bowl. And heavy traffic still reported on 80 eastbound from McCarran Boulevard east to Lockwood from the Right Now Traffic Center on the SAC.
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0: Alert weather forecast. We've got some warm days ahead with a high of 89 degrees here in Reno today. Westerly winds 15 to 25 miles per hour. Winds are going to pick up even more tomorrow. Could have some gusts 30 to 40 miles per hour, which will increase fire danger. As for temperatures, high tomorrow of 88 degrees, and then we're looking at some 90s on Thursday and Friday.
1: Here come the 90s. Here come the Reno Rodeo and the tickets and all the things. Extreme Bulls. For extreme potty training. Kristen potty training her youngest, Uriah. Two, right?
2: He's two, yeah.
1: He's two. All right, he's on track.
2: I just got excited when you said it's the 90s. I was like, 90s country?
1: Yeah.
2: 90s degrees.
1: Uh-huh. 53 in Reno, 49 in Carson City, 38 in South Lake Tahoe with first caller of the day next after Kojo. Here comes the fall on the Bulls.

0: K-Wall 91, don't tell on me, on the Bulls station. Good morning, it's Bob, Kristen Marie popping in.
1: Good morning.
0: Good morning. She has a two-year-old who's being potty trained in the process.
1: Oh, yeah. Then just going for it.
0: Right.
1: They say you got to wait for a time when you got to be home for like 3 to 4 days. You don't go anywhere. And I'm just like, that's hello. It's summer. End of school. That's never happening.
0: Extreme,
1: we're just going for it.
0: Extreme potty training for extreme bulls. Because
1: yes.
0: Why not? We just made it up on the spot. Hi.
2: Good morning.
0: Good morning. Who's this?
2: This is Kim.
0: Hi, Kim. Do you have a potty training story you'd like to share?
2: Well, my son, the only son out of four kids, I potty trained him outside.
1: Oh, there you go.
0: Trained him to go outside.
2: He outside first, and then slowly brought him in to train him into the actual toilet.
1: I mean, there's
0: what is he, a wild animal?
1: There's an idea. You know, all my kids, we just went bare butt when they were potty training, right? But you know, just let them run around naked outside. My son would love that.
2: Yeah, it's all natural, it's all nature, he learns, and then you bring him inside, and it's like, okay, now he knows it's okay to go inside.
0: So what was the thought process, just like him getting to go, like, out of his diaper?
2: I couldn't get him to go into the toilet, or his little potty training toilet.
1: Yeah, my son was like,
2: you know, nope. Let's go outside and try it outside.
0: All right.
2: And he loved it. It was natural for him.
1: The bad thing is, you know, what if then they start whipping it out, maybe at not appropriate times outside?
2: No. He knew better after that.
0: Yeah. I was going to say he's probably...
2: Better. He-

0: right.
1: Appreciate it.
2: Oh, you can see Kristen's son later on Instagram peeing on a tree.
3: We do have all two-story houses.
0: Later on, with the potty training outside.
2: There you go. Congratulations, Kim.
0: Thank you.
2: All right, give us a moo.
0: Moo.
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5: Police continue to work to clear a crash with an injury reported in Reno on 580 southbound near the Spaghetti Bowl, and heavy traffic still reported on 80 eastbound from McCarran Boulevard east to Waltham Way. From the Right Now Traffic Center, I'm the Saxman.
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It's K-Ball 91 and Morgan Wallen. I got better since you got gone. 6:52 morning. Happy Tuesday. We're already in the June 2nd, and we have another Reno Rodeo ticket. Hot stop I want to tell you about. It's going down today, y'all. More tickets than allowed by law or something. Jelly Rolling Lady.

0: Wilson K. Bull 98.1. Good morning. Another beautiful day in the neighborhood. Ah, June weather here, right? Which means, well, you know what it means, Northern Nevadans. We're getting closer to the Reno Rodeo. We've got another official Reno Rodeo ticket hot stop going down today at our friends at Big Valley Honda. We should just leave a permanent setup there, I think. Because we're back at it again today. 3 until 5. Big Valley Honda, our official Reno Rodeo ticket hotspot, which means tickets every 15 minutes. Dylan Scott tickets at the end. You come out and hang out with us as long as you want today. Be Kristen Marie. Chris? Be Kristen or me. One of us will be there. It'll be manned with the cable personality. 3 until 5. All right, Big Valley Honda. Locally, you know where it's at, Market Street. We're loaded down with more tickets. You hear anything else on any other station, it's just lip service. We're the official Reno Rodeo station. We do have a horse trailer, and we're giving more out each and every day. So keep it on the bull all June. It's bull season. Score more tickets than ever before, and we've got them. We are flexing our bull horns and putting our tickets where our mouth is. Wow, there's a lot. That was a lot of cliches. This whole break was cliches. But it's true, and I'm just trying to hammer that home. If you want to go to the Reno Rodeo, think bull.
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2: Police continue to work to clear a crash with an injury reported in Reno on 580 southbound near the Spaghetti Bowl, and heavy traffic still reported on 80 eastbound from McCarran Boulevard east to Waltham Way. Delays are now reported on 395 southbound from Stead to Panther. From the Right Now Traffic Center, I'm the Sax.
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9: I'm Color Rachel Lindsay Matherly with your First Alert weather forecast. We've got some warm days ahead with a high of 89 degrees here in Reno today. Westerly winds 15 to 25 miles per hour. Winds are going to pick up even more tomorrow. Could have some gusts 30 to 40 miles per hour, which will increase fire danger. As for temperatures, high tomorrow of 88 degrees, and then we're looking at some 90s on Thursday and Friday.
0: All right, thank you, Lindsay. That's why the morning's the best time to get out there and walk, right? If you can, 55 in Reno, 52 in Carson City, and 40 now up in beautiful South Lake Tahoe. Mukru, who knew, on the way in just, a few minutes. Again, more Reno rodeo tickets. Just count on it every day again. It's part of what we do in June. All right, you'll get a chance to win. Coming up and more Dylan Scott news for you. Hang on. Here's Luke Bryan on the Bull.

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not much sleep, but I love what I do. Yeah, I know it's what I signed up for, chasing dreams from shore to shore.

0: It's K-Ball 981. Good morning. I'm Bob, 713, and you are? Hi.
1: Hey, Bob. How are you?
0: I'm doing swell, thank you. How are you?
1: Good. Hey, where's Jen at?
0: Jen went to help puppy dogs and cats and horses and all the creatures. She is doing veterinary sales.
1: Okay, because I haven't heard from her in like 3 weeks, and I'm like, I don't think she's there anymore.
0: No, she had to go do what she went to school for. She was, you know, a veterinary science major, and this job came a call, I said, girlfriend, you got to go do it.
1: All right. Yeah. Well, you hang in there. You're doing a good job.
0: Oh, I appreciate that. You know us. We'll find someone.
1: Yes, you will.
0: Yeah. Why, do you want to come get? You want to come guest host?
1: Oh, my brother would kill me.
0: Your brother?
1: Yeah, I work for my brother.
0: Oh, okay. What do you do?
1: We own Creative Gardens. I run the retail center, and then he's on the landscape division.
0: Oh, yeah. All that outdoor pretty stuff.
1: Yeah.
0: Good for
1: you. We're super short. Yeah, well, you just hang in there.
0: Thank you. You too, and thanks for listening.
1: Okay,
0: all
1: bye.
0: All right, have a good day. Bye. All right. Yeah, you know. And I am amping up for guest spots and hosts, and certainly if you've got stuff to talk about, I'll get to that. We'll put it up on our Facebook page. All right, 714, also up on our page. Everything going on in the month of June. All right, click on our events page from our cable page, KBUL 981. This is a great month to start following us, because everything will live there in case you miss it. Here on the radio, all right? 7:15, don't miss winning free tickets next. It's the Moo Crew Who Knew after the break on the Bowl.
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3: Police report that they're still working to clear a crash with an injury in Reno on 580 southbound near the Spaghetti Bowl. Heavy traffic still reported on 80 eastbound from McCarran Boulevard east to Waltham Way, as well as on Pyramid Highway between Eagle Canyon Road and Highland Ranch Parkway, and on 395 southbound from Lemon to Panther. From the Right Now Traffic Center, I'm the SAC.
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0: 98.1. Good morning, 726. Let's play the Moo Crew Who Knew, as promised. Hardest tick in town to get. We've got a horse trailer full of them. Extreme bulls. This is all bulls, nothing but bulls. So help us, bull. That's a lot of bull. On a Thursday, day after Dylan Scott. You want two tickets in? Of course you do. It's bulls, baby. First night of the Reno Rodeo. All right, good luck. Let me see here. Deciding which one I want. That's what was taking so long. All right, here we go. No peeking first 10 minutes. It's so easy you won't have to, I promise. Summer break coming up. Summer camps. Most kids would do this. First day of summer camp. What? 775-800-0981. Don't have a percentage, but it says here most kids would do this. First day of summer camp. Think you know? Want to go to Extreme Bulls? What do your kid do? What does your kid do first day of summer camp? 775-800-0981. I told you it was easy. Good luck, caller 7. Extreme Bulls, only on the Bulls.
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2: Police report that they're still working to clear a crash with an injury in Reno on 580 southbound near the Spaghetti Bowl. Delays are still reported on 80 eastbound from Sparks Boulevard to Lockwood and on Pyramid Highway between Highland Ranch Parkway and Eagle Canyon Road, as well as on 395 southbound from Stead to Panther. From the Right Now Traffic Center, I'm the SAC.
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7: I'm Chloe to Lindsay Matherly with your First Alert weather forecast. We've got some warm days ahead with a high of 89 degrees here in Reno today. Westerly winds 15 to 25 miles per hour. Winds are going to pick up even more tomorrow. Could have some gusts 30 to 40 miles per hour, which will increase fire danger. As for temperatures, high tomorrow of 88 degrees, and then we're looking at some 90s on Thursday and Friday.
0: All right, thank you, Lindsay. Moo Crew Who Knew? Just found this one, just in time to play. It's so easy. Don't even waste time Googling. Just call. Day one of summer camp. What are a lot of kids doing? I wouldn't say most. What are a lot of kids doing? 775-800-0981. Your guesses after Luke Combs. 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

0: Now I just need to get those tickets.
1: Yeah. We got them. You keep listening to the Bull all month, Curtis.
0: You know I'm there.
1: Awesome. Well, you know what to do. Funny cow noise.
0: A funny cow noise?
1: What?
2: What the heck?
0: That was ridiculous.
1: All right, give us a
3: move. 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
4: Police report that they're still working to clear a crash in Reno on 80 westbound at the Spaghetti Bowl, as well as a crash with an injury reported in Reno on 580 southbound near the Spaghetti Bowl. Heavy traffic's reported on 395 southbound from Stead to the Spaghetti Bowl and on Pyramid Highway between Highland Ranch Parkway and Eagle Canyon Road. From the Right Now Traffic Center, I'm the Sax.
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0: It's Cable 98.1. There he is, Dylan Scott. He's your featured artist this month at the kickoff concert, June 17th. 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Although I think you'll have to go in from the west side if they're still resurfacing and repaving, getting the grounds ready for the rodeo. 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Just get them, because I'm about to drop the rest of the lineup on you here next day or two, all right? So we will see you there right before Bulls, Extreme Bulls. Hi.
1: Hi.
0: Hi. Who's this?
1: This is Robin.
0: Hi, Robin. Oh, you're probably wondering. Yeah. I got my winner.
1: Oh, you did? Oh, no.
0: Yeah.
1: All right, what was it? Was it climbing?
0: It was calling home, saying, I want to come home. I don't like it here.
1: Oh. Oh, all right.
0: All right.
1: Your second guess. Thank you. Have a good day.
0: What was your guess?
1: Climbing a tree.
0: Oh, climbing a tree. Yeah. After they call home and say, I don't like it, they settle in.
1: True that. All right. Thank you. Have a good day.
0: You too. Bye. Uh-huh. Congratulations, Curtis! Long-time winner. Listener, first-time winner. Try, and try again, Curtis. Ella Langley, Morgan Wallen on the ball.

0: It's Cable 91, Ty Myers on the Bull Station. Don't forget about that show, Caesar's Republic up in Tahoe. I know it seems like all we do is talk about shows in the summertime, but that's because there are a lot of shows in the summertime. Get you to one. We'll try to help you each and every day here on the show. All right, what else is going on in the world? Something other than a concert. All right, how about a sweet deal? Monster Trucks, this one's for you. It's the Monster Truck Nitro Tour. It'll invade the Rodeo Arena in Fernley, the out-of-town park, June 13th for two monster shows. You ever seen these? 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Saxman, what's up?
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2: Police report that they're still working to clear a crash in Reno on 80 westbound at the Spaghetti Bowl, as well as a crash with an injury reported on 580 southbound near the Spaghetti Bowl. Delays are reported on 395 southbound from Stead to McCarran Boulevard South and on Paramed Highway between Highland Ranch Parkway and Eagle Canyon Road. From the Right Now Traffic Center, I'm the Sax.
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9: I'm Chloe to Lindsay Matherly with your First Alert weather forecast. We've got some warm days ahead with a high of 89 degrees here in Reno today. Westerly winds 15 to 25 miles per hour. Winds are going to pick up even more tomorrow. Could have some gusts 30 to 40 miles per hour, which will increase fire danger. As for temperatures, high tomorrow of 88 degrees, and then we're looking at some 90s on Thursday and Friday.
0: All right, thank you, Lindsay. Pretty good day in the neighborhood. At 8:02, we've got 63 in Reno, 62 in Carson City, 47 in South Lake Tahoe. Between now and 9 o'clock, you'll hear a Keith Urban song. 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

0: Jason Aldean. Don't forget that show, Sacramento, a little bit later on in August. So much to get to before we get to that Jason show. All right, hockey feds, hop on the bandwagon. There's room, like I do this time of year. Vegas Knights, Stanley Cup Finals, Game 1. I believe that is tonight, right, hockey fans? It's a cool sport to watch, especially Stanley Cup Finals. That's when it's really exciting. Well documented, you know, I'm an East Coast guy, so I could skate pretty young. I started playing street hockey and hockey when I was just a weirdo Bobby. So I do like hockey. And the fact that the Vegas Knights, Golden Knights are in it, it's pretty cool. Hop on the bandwagon. It's okay. It's all right. If you only watch hockey for the finals, all good. Because our Vegas Golden Knights are in it. And that's really like the only time we care and talk about Vegas, right? if you know, you know. All right, 8:10. We've got another Reno Rodeo ticket hot stop today at our friends at Big Valley Honda, 3 until 5. Reno Rodeo tickets every 15 minutes. Got to be present to win. Dylan Scott tickets at the end. You do not have to be present. Come by and just drop your name into the box. We'll notify you if you win. But those rodeo tickets, we've got a horse trailer full of them. Continues today. We might as well just set up like a... just keep our whole setup at Big Valley Honda. Great supporters of our Reno Rodeo ticket hot stops. And we've got another one today. We will see you there with K-Bull 98.1 The Bull. 3 until 5. 8:11 now. It's right now traffic. What's up?
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2: Police report that there's still work here to clear a crash with an injury in Reno on 580 southbound near the Spaghetti Bowl. Delays are still reported on 395 southbound from Stead down to the Spaghetti Bowl and on Pyramid Highway between Highland Ranch Parkway and Eagle Canyon Road. From the Right Now Traffic Center, I'm the SAC.
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0: Cable 91, Luke Bryan, 821. Welcome to a Northern Nevada Tuesday. It is on June the 2nd. June means everything Reno Rodeo, and we mean everything. How about the official kickoff party for the Reno Rodeo? That's coming up. We will have some peeps in on that committee to talk about how you could be there, win all sorts of cool stuff with raffle prizes and silent auctions and live music and eating treats and all the feel-good vibes leading up to the Reno Rodeo. It's called the official kickoff party. We are, of course, a part of it, and I want to pass along everything we can to you. If you want to hang with us, that's coming up in about 8 minutes or so. How about right after the break? We talk Reno Rodeo pre-party next on K-Bull 98.1 The Bull.
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2: Roads are now crash-free. All previously reported crashes have been cleared. Delays are still reported on the highway southbound from Clear Acre to McCarran Boulevard South and on Pyramid Highway between Highland Ranch Parkway and Eagle Canyon Road. From the Right Now Traffic Center on the south.
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6: Reno weather. I'm Color Rachel Lindsay Matherly with your first alert weather forecast. We've got some warm days ahead with a high of 89 degrees here in Reno today. Westerly winds 15 to 25 miles per hour. Winds are going to pick up even more tomorrow. Could have some gusts 30 to 40 miles per hour, which will increase fire danger. As for temperatures, high tomorrow of 88 degrees, and then we're looking at some 90s on Thursday and Friday.
0: Thank you, Lindsay. 64 in Reno. We have 63 in Carson City, 48 at the lake. Also, don't forget, you're listening for that Keith Urban song. That's going to happen before 9, I guarantee it. Caller 10 is going to the show and a pre-party with Highmark Distillery. Urban and bourbon. Got all good stuff, too. We'll tell you coming up, all right, before 9. Here's Ella Langley now, K-Bull 98.1 The Bull.

Okay, Bull 91. Tried to put one by you, didn't I? Keith Urban on the Bull. Hang on, we've got a winner. Corey Kent and Cole Wetzel. Here's Rocky Mountain Low.

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1: K-Bowl 98.1. Another bowl cycle with benefits winner.
0: It's you. Hi.
2: Hey, Bob.
0: Hey, who's this?
2: Michael.
0: Hey, Michael. Where are you calling from?
2: Yerington.
0: What's that?
2: Yerington.
0: Oh, Yerington. Got it. Michael from Yerington. You, sir, are number 10. Yeah!
2: Nice.
0: Congratulations.
2: Thank you, sir.
0: Oh, my God. You got through. You made it. How cool is that?
2: Awesome. I've been calling for the last week and a half. And
0: excellent.
2: Been missing it.
0: Do you like Keith Urban?
2: Yes, sir.
0: Do you like bourbon?
2: Yes, sir.
0: Michael, do you like a good time?
2: Obviously.
0: Because you're going Urban and Bourbon, Michael. Yeah!
2: Yeah!
0: Two tickets in to see Keith Urban. We're going to have a pre-party, too, this Friday night at Highmark Distillery, where we're going to fill a barrel of bourbon. We'll all name it. And then when it's ripe and ready, you get some.
2: All right.
0: Yeah.
2: Cool. Thank you, sir.
0: Yeah, I don't know what the term is. And a bottle of their best bourbon. How about that?
2: Awesome.
0: Wow, a charcuterie board. There'll be entertainment there. Lots of glitter. Yeah.
2: Well, thank you, sir.
0: I'm making half of it up, but it's going to be really cool.
2: Well, cool. I can't wait.
0: All right. You give us a winning moo.
2: Moo.
0: Urban and Bourbon continues all week from K-Bowl 98.1, the Bowl. In the studio with me, you know her on the radio is Trainer Steph. Trainer Stephanie. Hi, Steph.
3: I'm here in the flesh.
0: We're going to be talking kickoff party. The Reno Rodeo kickoff party next. She's got tons of info. Stay close. We'll do it right after the break. K-Bowl 98.1.
1: 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Right now, traffic.

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This has been a test of the emergency alert system. If this had been an actual emergency, the attention signal you just heard would have been followed by official information, news, or instructions. This concludes this test of the emergency alert system.

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1: Thank you, Cable 91, the Bull Station 847. I'm Bob. She is Stephanie.
2: I'm Stephanie.
1: Hi, Stephanie.
2: Hi, Bob.
1: Stephanie is the one who blows me up and texts me and calls me every time you hear me eat something bad. She's responsible for transforming my physique into a Greek-like god radio person.
2: It's not for the weak.
1: Am I your biggest project?
2: Biggest project.
1: Yeah.
2: Doesn't help that Wingstop's across the street. Just saying.
1: Well, first off, before we get to the party, thank you, Stephanie, because you have stuck with me the longest. And if it wasn't for you, I probably wouldn't have still be. I know it's only twice a week, but I'm trying. I'm trying to get over that hump.
2: Yeah, I've turned into your therapist as well.
1: Yeah, exactly. Yeah. All right, let's talk about the saddle up for the Reno Rodeo kickoff party. When's it all going down?
2: So it's coming up this Saturday. It's going to be at South 40. It's going to be from 5 to 9 p.m.
1: Okay.
2: And we're going to do all things kids, rodeo. We are super excited, fired up.
1: This is really a family, a really cool family event, something for everybody.
2: Yeah. Yeah, we have all kinds of stuff planned.
1: And I should say free to get in, right?
2: It's free to get in. And also the first 50 kids get a little gift bag from the Reno Rodeo with a $10 gift card to the arcade at South 40.
1: Oh, keeping busy.
2: Yeah.
1: Okay. Where do you want to start? How about live music?
2: Live music. We have live music by Rick.
1: Rick Hayes?
2: Rick Hayes.
1: Yeah.
2: He's going to do live music, and he's going to be kicking it off right at about 5 o'clock and playing through the night.
1: Nice
2: and ready for our party.
1: Okay. Fun activities for the kids. You mentioned that.
2: Yep. We have all kinds of stuff. We have face painting. We have snow cones, ice cream cones. We have kettle corn. We have all kinds of vendors. You name it, we have it. Jewelry, clothing, all things kids.
1: Oh, nice. So there'll be vendors there, too, selling stuff?
2: Yep. We're going to have all kinds of vendors.
1: You want to move on to the raffle and silent auction?
2: Oh, boy. Yeah.
1: Is there a lot?
2: That's a lot. We might have taken a break.
1: Okay. Okay. Thanks, Stephanie. Thanks for... Tell you what, we'll play a song, and then we'll come back, and we'll continue talking about the Reno Rodeo Kickoff Party. Once again, this is Saturday, June the 6th, South 40, 5 to 9. And how you could score some cool things with our raffle and silent auction. All right? Keep it right here. More next from K-Bowl 98.1. Stephanie wanted a break. Glass of water.

0: Cable 91. Luke Combs. He's like butter, because he's on a roll. Thank you. Thank you very much. Both things I can't have with Trainer Stephanie. I know her as Trainer Stephanie. You know her as Stephanie with the Reno Rodeo Kickoff Party Committee or something.
1: We're just winging it here.
0: Yeah, obviously. We're live, by the way. No, you're in talking about the big kickoff party going down this Saturday. It is the official Reno Rodeo kickoff party. South 40, 5 to 9. A whole bunch of things for the kids. We talked music, food, drink specials. Now we got to talk raffle and silent auction. And you and your team have done a wonderful job getting things together. So what do you got for us?
1: So we have so much stuff. It's got to be like the biggest raffle silent auction in all of Reno. Like, we've been working our tail off for sure. We have like over $10,000 worth of raffle prizes and silent auctions. So I hope you guys are ready to saddle up and buy some raffle tickets.
0: Okay. Like what? Drop a couple on us.
1: All right. We'll start at the top. So we have a bunch of ski tickets and tubings from Mount Rose.
0: Okay.
1: We have some rental properties for the 4th of July week from DeVore Property Management. We have photo packages for 4Joy Media.
0: Nice.
1: We have CrossFit memberships from Apex. We have a Blackstone that got donated by El Racon. I know. Isn't that cool?
0: Whoa, I want that.
1: Okay. And we have a Traeger. We have a full-day UTV rental. We have almost $1,000 in tattoos from Tidal Wave. We have a night stay, like a staycation and dinner for four at The Row. We have beef boxes by Armando and Sons. I forgot to mention, too, we have a bounce house, don't you know?
0: Oh, okay.
1: From Bounce Around House.
0: For the kids. More stuff for the kids to do.
1: Oh, gosh. And I almost forgot.
0: You know, we're going to get off the air and you're going to go, I didn't mention this. I didn't mention that. I didn't mention this. So.
1: And I'm going to call in, actually, on the line. Anyway, this one's good.
0: Okay.
1: From Peavine Heating and Air, they've donated a pair of Cody James boots and a Staten Setson hat.
0: Nice.
1: Yeah.
0: Hey, why don't I throw in a pair of Dylan Scott tickets?
1: Oh, that would be amazing.
0: Okay, let's add
1: Thank you. Thank you.
0: All right. Reno Rodeo kickoff party. We may have to have you back on Friday for half the stuff you forgot.
1: Yeah, I do have the other half. Oh,
0: I just need to mic you up at the gym. I can tell your gym is your safe place, your happy place, because you're so animated. And then you come in here and you're like Cindy Brady staring into a camera.
1: Hey, have you guys ever been in here? You have to talk into a clown nose. It's very uncomfortable.
0: Talking about the mic covers. All right. Anything else before you go?
1: Probably. Well, maybe I have to take another break.
0: Okay. This isn't a whole show thing, Steph. But
1: well, I have till 10. I can be here. I'm your morning host right now. I'm your guest host.
0: 8:56. It's the kickoff party to the Reno Rodeo, June the 6th, South 40, 5 to 9. In fact, we have it posted up on our Facebook page right now. It's a good day to friend us. Like us, do all the things at KBUL 981.
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3: The roads continue to be crash-free at this time. Delays are reported on 580 southbound from Mill to McCarran Boulevard South. From the Right Now Traffic Center, I'm the SAC.
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0: the new one, Kenny Chesney, Carry on the Bull Station, 910. I kept Stephanie around one more break so she can summarize, recap why you need to be at the Reno Rodeo official kickoff party this coming weekend, Saturday. When again, Stephanie?
1: It's going to be Saturday from 5 to 9, South 40. First 50 kids get their $10 gift card in their little goodie bag. We have live music, drink and food specials.
0: Yeah, you're a lot more animated in the gym. I can tell you that's your comfort zone.
1: Well, yes. When you're not talking to everybody, I'm just talking to you. It's a little different.
0: If you're just joining us, Stephanie also is my trainer who has stuck with me, who refuses to take no and holds me accountable. And his, helping me with all my dietary and training needs.
1: When he shows up.
0: When I show up.
1: Yeah.
0: The important part, step number one. Listen, about our 1:30.
1: Oh, boy. You guys, it's the norm. This is the norm. Don't make it sound like it's just this regular, 1:30, sorry, I can't make it. This is a weekly issue. I'm pretty sure we need to start finding you with burpees when you don't show up.
0: I train twice a week, once a week. I'm just like, oh, I got to call off. I got a meeting.
1: Yeah.
0: I got a rodeo luncheon.
1: Yeah.
0: Or
1: something's broken. Or something, a major illness. You name it. He comes in stumbling like he's broken something. Yeah. If it's not one thing. He tried to tell me last week or a couple weeks ago that he tripped and fell in Vegas and he couldn't make it.
0: Uh-huh.
1: See, I don't believe anything he says.
0: Remember, Bull Cycles, I told you about my fall when a fat guy. Yeah, when an old fat guy falls, it's not funny. It's not funny.
1: It was funny.
0: Sad. All right. Well, we got you here. Recap. Let's go. Who do you got to thank? Who you got to mention?
1: I think I got
0: right now. You got everyone.
1: Well, I mean, I'm sure
0: who's
1: I missed...
0: making it possible. I guess thank the South 40.
1: South 40. Rick Hayes and the American Steel. Yep.
0: Is there a major underwriter or sponsor that you should mention?
1: Don't
0: remember all the things.
1: All the people that I mentioned in the donation for the silent auction. Okay. You guys got to come check it out. Yep. Oh, I almost forgot.
0: See,
1: my gym. Grind Human Performance.
0: Oh, yeah.
1: Yeah, they're donating a year membership. Like, you got to come get that if you guys want to come check it out. That's a pretty rad place to train.
0: You too could have Stephanie transform your body into what mine is going to be here in the next 3 to 4 years.
1: Well, it was supposed to be by Night in the Country. Yeah, this year.
0: I was supposed to go shirtless.
1: Yeah.
0: Yeah.
1: Yeah. Is that happening?
0: Night in the Country 2027.
1: Right.
0: Yeah. 9:13. Thanks, Stephanie.
1: Thanks,
0: K-Bull,
1: Bob.
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12: I'm Cola Wake with Lindsay Matherly with your First Alert weather forecast. Mostly sunny skies today. We're going to warm up to 89 degrees this afternoon. Same thing tomorrow, sunny with a high of 88. Winds will be a big talker tomorrow, though. We could have gusts 30-plus miles per hour, which does elevate fire danger. After that, 90s will return for the end of the week, Thursday and Friday. Mostly sunny with a high of 90 on Thursday and 91 on Friday afternoon.

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I am Kristen. Happy Tuesday. I've got 98 minutes of commercial-free music for you. It's the Bull Ride. How about a new song from Tyler Hubbard? This one's called Land on K-Bowl 98.1.

0: 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Did we surprise you? Let's see.
1: K-Bowl 981, another Bowl Cycle with Benefits winner.
0: It's you.
2: Hey.
0: Hey, who's this?
2: Jeremy.
0: Hey, Jeremy, welcome. That one got surprised you, didn't it?
2: Oh, yeah.
0: Yeah, free ticket window on a Tuesday? Congratulations,
2: That's
0: you're
2: crazy.
0: Number 20. You're a winner.
2: Woo!
0: Yeah. Where are you calling from?
2: Reno.
0: Excellent. Jeremy from Reno. We found an extra pair of Dylan Scott tickets and J.J. Christie's mullet.
2: All right.
0: That he has hanging in his cubby. So congratulations. You're going to the show.
2: Woo!
0: Two tickets in. Dylan Scott, Wednesday night, June 17th. And now you're going to be there.
2: All right. I get to take my fiance.
0: There you go. Congratulations. We'll see you there.
2: All right. Thank you.
0: All right.
2: Woo!

0: Cable 98.1, Riley Green has a new album coming out in September, so he has extended his tour. And yes, one of those dates is close-ish to us over the hill in Wheatland, California. He's going to be there in September when his new album comes out. He also released a new song, and he teased a collaboration with Alabama singer Randy Owen. So going big time, here's Riley Green on Cable 98.1.
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That was Low Cash with Hometown Home. I am Kristen. 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

Cable 98.1, Kane Brown is goals when it comes to health and fitness. He's really made that a priority in his life. He gave up booze. He eats really healthy now, works out all the time, and he even takes his shirt off at the end of the show to show everybody what all that hard work has done. And he throws it out into the crowd. 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

0: again. 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The Reno Rodeo kickoff concert with Dylan Scott. 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

0: 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Guess what I've been doing this week? Potty training my 2-year-old, my last baby. You know, there are some things in parenting that are just bittersweet. This is not one of them. I cannot wait for him to be potty trained. No more diapers. I'll do all the extra laundry for all the accidents over having to buy another diaper. Here's Riley Green on Cable 98.1.
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0: 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Keith Urban is going to be at the Nugget Event Center, gosh, in just a couple weeks, June 12th. It's a Friday, and we're going to celebrate all the way until then with Urban and Bourbon. We've teamed up with our friends at Highmark Distillery to do a little pre-party this weekend. Yeah, 1 week before the show on June 5th, we're going to be at Highmark Distillery, and you could join us for some Urban and Bourbon. All you got to do to win is listen to Bob all this week between 8 and 9 a.m. when he plays a Keith Urban song, Be Caller 10. And not only will you get to go to our pre-show with Highmark Distillery, of course, we're going to give you tickets to see Keith Urban with Cable 98.1.
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That was Zach Top with South the Sanity. I'm Kristen, and I got Vincent Mason for you with Wish You Well on K-Bull 98.1.

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1: Cable 98.1. I am Kristen. It is Tuesday, and we are just a couple weeks from Father's Day. You know, my husband's birthday is this week, and then Father's Day a couple weeks from now. So he gets like a little doubleheader. You know, he gets all the gifts all at one time. I have a pretty good gift idea, I think, for him this year. I'll tell you what it is, and I'll tell you how we can help you pay for that Father's Day gift right after Zach John King on Cable 98.1.

0: 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We're just a couple weeks away from Father's Day. So what are you getting for your dad? 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What am I getting for my husband for Father's Day? I'm getting him tools. He has a few things here and there, but he still has to go around the block to his buddy's house and borrow some tools every once in a while. So I'm going to try to get him a few things so he doesn't have to do that anymore. 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
12: You ever wake up in the middle of the night or maybe first thing in the morning and notice drool on your pillow? Unless you're sleeping next to someone who hasn't already seen all your good, bad, and ugly, it's probably not that big a deal and not anything to worry about, unless it's something that just started happening recently. When people drool at night, it's often because of a stuffy nose, acid reflux, or being a mouth breather. People who sleep on their stomach or side are more likely to drool than someone who sleeps on their back. But in some cases, drooling at night can be a warning sign of something more serious, like dental issues, sleep apnea, or even early symptoms of Parkinson's disease. If you're at all concerned about this, the best place to start is with an ENT doctor, an ears, nose, and throat doctor. They can recommend a sleep study to possibly get some answers. I'm Dr. Sanjay Gupta, helping you live a better life.
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Hey, Bull 98.1. Have you ever been to a concert and think to yourself, man, how are they running around on stage and singing and sounding good? Well, Megan Maroney does it with a weighted vest. She got ready for her new tour by wearing a weighted vest during all her rehearsals. And she would also wear it while singing on the treadmill. And it's not just because, you know, running around and singing as if that's not a workout in itself. Her costume, she says, can weigh between 10 and 15 pounds. I mean, the things you do to look good, right? I mean, sometimes I feel tired just standing there singing along. I'll get out of breath. Here's Megan Maroney on Cable 9.

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1: Cable 98.1, I am Kristen. I've definitely worn a little white tank top to a Dierks Bentley concert. Yep, I've been that girl. Today is Tuesday, June 2nd. It happens to be National Leave the Office Early Day. It's also National Rocky Road Day and National Rotisserie Chicken Day. So here's what we're going to do, Mom. You're going to leave work early because, I mean, you can. It's National Leave Work Early Day. And then you're going to go to the store. You're going to get yourself a pint of Rocky Road ice cream. Nope, you don't have to share it with your kids. And you're also going to pick up a rotisserie chicken so dinner's covered and you don't have to cook either. I see. I got you. Here's Luke Bryan on Cable 98.1.

Cable 98.1. I got a new song for you from John Morgan, who is actually one of Jason Aldean's favorite songwriters. He's written so many hits for Jason Aldean. He's also signed to Jason Aldean's label. Here's John Morgan with Kid Myself on Cable 98.1.

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11: Eating a healthy diet is not only good for you physically, it can also keep your brain sharp as you age. According to a new study out of China, people who most closely followed the MIND diet slowed aging in key structures inside their brains by more than 2 years. The MIND diet is a combination of the Mediterranean diet, which we talk a lot about, and the DASH diet, which stands for Dietary Approaches to Stop Hypertension. All three of these diets are similar, but the MIND diet puts more of an emphasis on berries, beans, leafy green vegetables, fish, poultry, whole grains, olive oil, and nuts. You're not going to eat foods with a lot of saturated fat. We're talking cheese, butter, red meat, or anything fried. You really don't have to eat like this 100% of the time. That's the key. Just do the best that you can. I'm Dr. Sanjay Gupta, helping you live a better life.
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Rockable 98.1. I am Kristen, hanging out with you on your Tuesday. I have not one, not two, but three ways that you can win tickets for the Reno Rodeo Kickoff Concert with Dylan Scott. I'll tell you what they are throughout the hour. But first up, here's Ella Langley on Cable

Cable 98.1. That was Russell Dickerson. He was our Reno Rodeo kickoff concert headliner a couple years ago. And this year, we're bringing you Dylan Scott. And I'm telling you all the ways you can win your tickets. I told you, first off, you can win them by winning the best seats in the house. You can do that over at Carson City Toyota at Capital Ford, or also Carson Home Furnishings. Because not only we're not going to make you just sit in the bed of a truck, we're going to put a nice, comfy love seat in the back of that truck, thanks to Carson Home Furnishings. So you can also sign up there at Carson Home Furnishings to win the best seats in the house. 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

New music on Cable 98.1 from Megan Maroney. That was Medicine. I am Kristen, and I told you I had three ways for you to win kickoff concert tickets. I'll tell you the last one, and it's today, right after Parmalee on Cable 98.1. I love

there's been a mess in the morning when you open your eyes. The way an hour goes by when you say that you'll be ready in 5.

0: Cable 98.1. I am Kristen. I've been telling you all the ways that you can win kickoff concert tickets with the Bull. Well, the last way is with our Reno Rodeo Ticket Hot Stop happening today. Gosh, in just an hour or so, from 3 to 5, we're going to be at Big Valley Honda. And we're giving away Reno Rodeo tickets every 15 minutes. That's right. 8 pairs of Reno Rodeo tickets up for grabs. If you need tickets, this is how you win them. And then we're also going to give away a pair of kickoff concert tickets to see Dylan Scott. 8 pairs of tickets, a pair of kickoff concert tickets. You cannot rodeo without the Bull. It's Cable 98.1.
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everyone. I am Kristen, and you want to know what will be criminal? It'll be criminal if you don't come by our Reno Rodeo Ticket Hot Stop today at Big Valley Honda. We'll be there again from 3 to 5, so I hope to see you there. 8 pairs of rodeo tickets up for grabs. All right, come on down. Be a winner. 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

1, J.J. Christie, half dozen past the hour of 2 o'clock. Hold your horses. He's got a new one out. Here's Chase Matthew holding it down on the Bull Station.

0: 98.1, 8 past 2 o'clock, New Chase Matthew with J.J. Christie. Hot one today. Sunshine, 86 degrees with J.J. Christie. Oh, I loved my Tuesday today. I did double work yesterday. Got yesterday's show together. Got today's show together. So there wasn't much for me to do, so I took care of minutia. You know how that builds up. Crossed my T's, dotted my I's, got a lot of work done, was able to play a little hooky, and, well, here we are. Are you ready for today's show? Later on, we're going to have today's version of Shower Thoughts. Hot day showers, they go hand in hand. What else? Oh, yeah, another life hack, better living through bull. Not only that, we got the question of the day. Oh, my daughter caught me doing something I used to do as a kid. I don't know why, brought back memories. You know, your dry spaghetti, it comes in a box. I pulled out a few. I was chewing on it. Back when I was a kid, I used to eat dry spaghetti. I don't know why. I've always had a thing for food that crunches, even ice cubes. So I would pull out a couple of strands of spaghetti from that box of spaghetti in the cupboard at my grandmother's house, and I'd find a nice quiet place and just chomp away. So that's going to be my question today. What food, when you were younger, I don't know, maybe today when you're older, what food did you eat raw? People are like, ew! What's wrong with you? Food that you used to eat raw, or maybe still do. What was it? I'll share if you share. I already did, so it's your turn. 800-0981.
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7: 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But are they safe? And do they really work? Well, first, let's talk about actual magnesium. That's an essential mineral that is needed for more than 300 different processes in the body, according to one dietitian. And most people get enough of it simply from the foods they eat. Now, if you're not getting enough, there are a few different types of supplements you can try. But as always, you should talk to your doctor before starting any new medication or supplement, whether it's prescription or over the counter. Now, when it comes to the science, we looked into this, and I gotta say, there's not a lot of strong evidence that magnesium supplements will actually help you sleep. They might help you manage pain, they might help you lower your stress levels, or work to get your muscles to relax. And maybe it's those things then that help you get some better sleep. I'm Dr. Sanjay Gupta, helping you live a better life.
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1: JJ Christie, proof positive that two wrongs don't make a right. Yeah, take his parents as an example. JJ Christie on K-Pole.

0: 98.1. We've got another Reno Rodeo Ticket Hot Stop for you today. A chance to win Reno Rodeo tickets every 15 minutes and a pair of cable kickoff concert tickets with Dylan Scott at the end. That's today, 3 to 5. Big Valley Honda, 2225 Market Street with Kristen Marie. Be there.
1: If you showed up, I wouldn't let you in.

Okay, Bull 98.1, let's switch gears, shall we? Going from a Jason to a Luke, here's Mr. Combs and his new one, Be By You with JJ on the Bull Station.

Bull 98.1. We're going to do it back-to-back, Luke Bryan style here. In the meantime, question of the day. What food, when you were younger, did you eat raw? For me, it was spaghetti. Give me a call. Another

0: K-Ball 98.1. I don't know. I just had a wild hair. I thought you'd enjoy Two in a Row by Luke Bryan. JJ Christie, 23 before 3 o'clock. Yay, Tuesday and a hot one. 86 and sunshine right now. Question of the day. What food, when you were a kid, did you eat raw? Don't have time to cook. Must eat raw. Nom, nom, nom, nom, nom, nom. Me, I used to get that dry spaghetti and eat it. I just like things that crunched. Yes, my family thought I was crazy. Come to think of it, they still think I'm crazy. How about you? What food did you eat raw? Let's take our first call. Yes, Cable, you're number one. Go ahead. Hello, Cable?
1: Hi, JJ. How about raw cookie dough? All of them. I love raw cookie dough.
0: I think that's part of being a woman. Every woman eats raw cookie dough. Don't you agree?
1: Yes.
0: When you catch a grown woman eating raw cookie dough, the first thing they say, first thing out of their mouth, don't judge me.
1: Yep. It's just yummy. I don't care that there's raw eggs in there. I don't care.
0: Okay.
1: It's yummy.
0: Well, you're still alive, so obviously it hasn't taken hold yet.
1: Nope. I lived 55 years with it, so I'm okay.
0: Yeah, I eat raw cookie dough. I live on the edge.
1: Yes.

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Extreme Bowl tickets. 9 to 5, 20 past the hour. You know the drill. John Party right now. Here's Boots Off, new one, Cable 98.1. She's

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1: Cable 98.1, I am Kristen with another Reno Rodeo Ticket Hot Stop going down right now at Big Valley Honda. You need rodeo tickets, this is how you get it. More details coming up first. Here's Kenny Chesney on Cable 98.1.

0: 98.1, Kenny Chesney with his brand of, I don't know what you would call it, island cowboy music. That's what I think I'll call it. Carry On, his new one. 9 minutes past 3 o'clock. Wow. Warm today. Mostly sunny, 90 degrees. Reno Sparks out with Kristen Marie here momentarily. She'll tell you where she is, why you should come out and see her. Right now, though, question of the day. When you were a kid, what food did you eat raw? Me? Spaghetti. You know, the straight spaghetti, dry. I used to crunch on that stuff. How about you? Let's take another call. Yes, Cable, this is JJ.
1: Hi.
0: Hi.
1: I would eat raw cinnamon rolls.
0: Raw? Oh, you mean right out of the canister.
1: Yeah.
0: You had to rustle poppin' fresh to get those things out of the can, didn't you?
1: We would bang them on the countertop, yes.
0: Yeah. But you know what? You do that on a Saturday morning when mom and dad are asleep. You have to go outside and do that on a rock. Otherwise, you wake mom and dad up. Oh, you did that, didn't you?
1: Yeah.
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3: Yes, it is another Reno Rodeo Ticket Hot Stop. I am Kristen here at Big Valley Honda. We're going to be here until 5 o'clock giving away Reno Rodeo tickets every 15 minutes. So here's how it works. You come on into Big Valley Honda. You'll see the big bowl outside. But, you know, it's a little hot out there. 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We got some tables and chairs over here for you to hang out at. You come in, you put your name in, and every 15 minutes we're going to draw someone to win a pair of tickets. That's 8 pairs of tickets up for grabs. And then we're also going to give away a pair of kickoff concert tickets as well. You don't have to be present to win the kickoff concert ticket. So if you want to just come drop your name off and then head on your merry way, you could do that too. Must be present for the rodeo tickets though. Again, we're going to be here at Big Valley Honda until 5 o'clock. 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
4: Well, good afternoon. We are seeing a few slowdowns out on Northern Nevada roads as we get you going on your Tuesday commute. We've got some congestion right now. Westbound 80 between USA Parkway and Lockwood with a traffic accident. Westbound just past Patrick, so that is creating some slowdown and heavy traffic in that area. Up on North McCarran, a little bit of spotty slow and go both directions between 395 and Pyramid Way. If you're heading in the way of the North Valleys, we've got some slowdown between Parr Boulevard and Panther Valley right now. Everything else looks to be pretty good. Drive safely from the Right Now Traffic Center. I'm Kristen.
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13: A Better Life with Dr. Sanjay Gupta.
14: Slowly but surely, AI is seeping its way into every corner of our lives. One area perhaps I didn't expect is diet advice. A new study out of Turkey found that chatbots are recommending to teen boys and girls that they restrict their daily calories to dangerously low levels and eat a balance of nutrients that are kind of out of whack. Remember, teenagers are growing, one pediatrician told us. If they aren't getting enough nutrition, it can really stunt their growth on a number of levels. And in extreme cases, it can lead to significant health consequences. Large language models, LLMs, they are designed to agree with you. So if you're looking to lose weight, they're going to push you pretty hard in that direction. They also sometimes don't know how to tell the difference between good information and bad information. And you know who does? Your doctor. I'm Dr. Sanjay Gupta, helping you live a better life.
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1: Good afternoon. We are continuing to see traffic pick up. Westbound 80 right now in areas between USA Parkway and the Sparks Boulevard area. Got some slowdown both directions at the Nugget Avenue overpass in Sparks. If you're heading in the way of the North Valleys, we are slowing down between Audi Boulevard and Panther Valley now. Both directions, a little spotty slow and go up on North McCarran between 395 and Pyramid Way. 580 south at Moana, and we've got a little bit of light traffic as well. 580 north right now between Neal Road and Moana Lane. From the Right Now Traffic Center, I'm Kristen Snow.

Christy right here. That song reminds me of something a former general manager told me. They said, you don't get to retire. You get to die behind the microphone. And I said, oh, no, I don't. Low Cash on the Bull.

0: K-Bull 98.1, that's for all you brunettes out there. Mr. Tucker Wetmore, your ACM New Male Country Artist of the Year, 22 before 4 o'clock. J.J. Christie trying to get you through this day we call Tuesday. Just another workday that ends in Y. That's the way I look at it. Question of the day, what food when you were a kid did you eat raw? I used to eat raw spaghetti before it was cooked. And something else. Anybody remember fizzies? Yeah, you're my age. Fizzies? Yeah, I used to put those things in my mouth just to see how it would be like. That was a weird feeling. How about you? Let's take a call. Yes, Cable. Cable, this is JJ.
1: What food, as a kid, did you eat raw without cooking?
2: Potatoes.
1: You used to eat raw potatoes?
2: Yes. Sprinkle salt on them and eat them like an apple.
1: Wow. Wasn't there any adult supervision when you were growing up?
2: Well, I don't know.
1: Well, I'm not too far behind you. I used to eat oatmeal raw out of that Quaker Oats container.
2: Ew.
1: Notice we have something in common here. We both said ooh to what the other person was eating. Yeah. Well, you haven't lived until you sprinkled your raw potato with oatmeal, okay? Try that. Get back with me.
2: Yeah, I don't think so.
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4: 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I am Kristen, live at Big Valley Honda with K-Bull 98.1.
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5: Well, good afternoon. Still seeing a few slowdowns out on Northern Nevada roads for your Tuesday commute. If you're heading in the way of the North Valleys, of course, between Audi Boulevard and Panther right now. Both directions, North McCarran between 395 and Pyramid Way. We're also slowing down 80 westbound in areas right now between USA Parkway and the Nugget Resort, 580 south at Moana. Both directions at the Nugget Avenue overpass in Sparks, as well northbound south McCarran between Greg Street and Nugget Avenue. From the Right Now Traffic Center, I'm Kristen Snow.
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12: More and more people are using magnesium supplements to help them sleep. But are they safe? And do they really work? Well, first, let's talk about actual magnesium. That's an essential mineral that is needed for more than 300 different processes in the body, according to one dietitian. And most people get enough of it simply from the foods they eat. Now, if you're not getting enough, there are a few different types of supplements you can try. But as always, you should talk to your doctor before starting any new medication or supplement, whether it's prescription or over the counter. Now, when it comes to the science, we looked into this, and I gotta say, there's not a lot of strong evidence that magnesium supplements will actually help you sleep. They might help you manage pain, they might help you lower your stress levels, or work to get your muscles to relax. And maybe it's those things then that help you get some better sleep. I'm Dr. Sanjay Gupta, helping you live a better life.
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That's what I did with my check today. Kissed it goodbye. Paid the bills, nothing left. Here's Morgan Wallen right now on the Bull Station. All right.

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When it comes to the rodeo, nobody messes with this bull. 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

98.1. I am Kristen, live at Big Valley Honda for another Reno Rodeo Ticket Hot Stuff. Four more pairs of tickets to give away while we're here at Big Valley Honda. We'll be here until 5. So come on down, throw your name in the bucket. If you need rodeo tickets, this is how you get them. Kickoff concert tickets with Dylan Scott up for grabs as well.

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1: Good afternoon. We are seeing a fair amount of traffic and slowing right now from 580 North, right about Mill Street through the Bolin out to Panther Valley. Still seeing that same slowdown both directions up on North McCarran between Sullivan and Rock Boulevard, 80 westbound between USA Parkway and the Nugget Resort. We've still got some slowdown northbound South McCarran between Greg Street and Nugget Avenue. 580 North now seeing some slowdown between South Meadows and Moana Lane and 580 South at Moana. From the Right Now Traffic Center, I'm Kristen Snow.

0: K-Bowl 98.1. Then again, there's those people you wish were in the bottom of a well, but that's another song. 11 past 4, JJ trying to get you ready to go home. Maybe you're in transit now, you got out early. Mostly sunny, 90 degrees right now in Reno Sparks. Back with Kristen Marie momentarily. Right now, question of the day. What food, as a kid, did you eat raw? Me? Spaghetti. Straight spaghetti before you boiled it. Yeah, I like the way it crunched. How about you? Let's take another call. Yes. Cable, this is JJ. How weird are you?
1: Hey, JJ, something that I ate raw as a kid?
0: Yeah.
1: How about a very ripe tomato right off the vine?
0: Okay.
1: A little bit of salt, all you need.
0: I'm not going to give you any blowback on that because I think everybody ate raw tomatoes right off the vine.
1: Haven't had a good tomato since I come to Nevada, though. That's a shame.
0: Oh. You know what I'm doing right now?
1: What's that?
0: I'm playing the world's smallest violin.
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3: That is right. We have all the tickets, more tickets than any other station, all the other stations for that matter combined. I am Kristen, live at Big Valley Honda right now. We are good, right here off of Market Street. You can see the bull from the freeway. So if you're heading home right now, make sure to pull off on Mill or whichever direction you're going. Come on over to Big Valley Honda because I have four more pairs of rodeo tickets to give away in the next 45 minutes and a pair of kickoff concert tickets with Dylan Scott. So come drop your name off in the bucket. We are actually inside. It's nice and air conditioning, so beat the heat. And then while you're here at Big Valley Honda, come check out all the new models of dirt bikes, street bikes, ATVs, side-by-side. I used to be big on quads. I grew up riding a lot of quads. But these side-by-sides, man, they look like a lot of fun. And you know what else is fun? The Reno Rodeo. And if you want to go, this is that time of year. Tickets are hard to come by. You have to come to one of our Reno Rodeo ticket hot stops. I am Kristen. We are live here until 5. Come get your tickets at Big Valley Honda with K-Bull 98.1.
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4: Good afternoon. Area roads still not looking too shabby as we get you going on your Tuesday commute. We do have some slowdown if you're traveling out to the North Valleys right now between Audi Boulevard and Panther Valley up on North McCarran, both directions between 395 and Pyramid Way. A lot of that in that eastbound lane near Northtown, Winco area. Westbound 80 between US Parkway and the Nugget Resort. A little light traffic 580 north at Moana. Both directions at the Nugget Avenue overpass in Sparks and northbound South McCarran between Gregg and Nugget Avenue. From the Right Now Traffic Center, I'm Kristen Snow.

0: I am Chief Meteorologist Jeff Thompson in the Colo 8 First Alert Weather Center. Mostly clear overnight and mild. Will dip into the mid-50s. Pretty warm on Wednesday, becoming breezy by afternoon. Look for a high in Reno Sparks, 88 degrees.
1: JJ Christie. Take away the looks, money, intelligence, charm, and success. There's really no difference between him and George Strait.
2: You know, I'm not here for a long time, but I'm here for a good time.
1: JJ on the Bull.

98.1. We've already crested into the backside of the 4 o'clock hour. Here's Kane Brown, his new one. Enjoy. It's called Woman on the Bull Station.

0: Bull 98.1. I am Kristen live at Big Valley Honda, just 7 minutes away from giving away another pair of Reno Rodeo concert tickets. It's a hot stop till 5. Here's Dan and Shay on the Bull.
1: I got a call from a friend who don't call very often.

0: the new stuff, Say So by Dan and Shay. In my opinion, one of the best duos out there. JJ Christie saying 18 before 5 o'clock. Almost time to jump in the car, drive it like you stole it. One last time with Kristen Marie. She's out and about here momentarily. Right now, though, back to the question of the day. Yeah, we were little weirdos when we were young. We did everything wrong, didn't we? Including eating food raw. What food did you eat raw? Your parents are saying to themselves, what's wrong with that kid? 800-0981. Let's take another call. Yes, Cable.
1: Hi, I was checking to see if you had your question answered.
0: Still taking calls. What you got?
1: Cookie dough.
0: Cookie dough. Do you know how many women I have had call up already and say cookie dough?
1: Okay.
0: What is it about cookie dough? Is that addictive or something?
1: Well, I think so. Chocolate chip. I used to eat it all the time when I was a kid.
0: Yeah.
1: However,
0: I can see it now. You go to CDA. Of course, if you haven't heard of those initials before, that's Cookie Dough Anonymous. Hi, I'm Betty, and I love cookie dough. Hi, Betty.
1: Okay. Well, thank you.
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4: Good evening. We are still seeing some slowdown if you're traveling out to those North Valleys between 580 North Mill Street all the way out to Golden Valley. Still up on North McCarran both directions between El Rancho and Rock Boulevard. Heavy traffic still northbound South McCarran between Greg and Nugget, I-80 East near the Nugget Resort, 580 North. A little bit of slow and go in a few different areas between South Meadows and Moana Lane. And westbound 80 between USA Parkway and Lockwood. From the Right Now Traffic Center, I'm Kristen.
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